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From Lincoln Park to Pearl Jam, this is how we're rocking your Sunday night. 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

So these dudes at AC/DC, for the first time in a while, don't have anything on the books. They finished up their U.S. tour. Nothing else is scheduled. If they decide that they finally deserve to retire, can't argue with them there. Much respect. This is 98 Rock.

0: Tampa Bay's rock station. 98 Rock, Corey Roddick. You still got a little bit of time to find us on Instagram. That's at 98 Rocks the Bay. And you can get yourself in to check out the Toadies Live. That's happening at Janice Live, St. Pete, October 17th. Jesus, that's right around the corner here. We want to get you in there right now. Just go ahead and like the post, tag your buddy in the comments, and give us a follow at 98 Rocks the Bay on Instagram.
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0: And for adults with type 2 diabetes and known heart disease, Jardiance can lower the risk of cardiovascular death, too. 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

Tampa Bay's rock station, 98 Rock. That is my favorite song that says God damn in the chorus. Because I think it's the only one that says God damn in the chorus. From Panic at the Disco to Smashing Pumpkins, this is how we are rocking your Sunday night.

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Well,

0: We are Tampa Bay's rock station. 98 Rock, Corey Roddick in for your Sunday night. I don't see any good reason to stop, so do you? Didn't think so. Let's go ahead and get you 3 days grace on the way. New rock from Cigarettes and Sunset, also White Stripes. 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

Real surprise, this guy Lenny Kravitz here. Not a part of this Aerosmith and Friends deal that's happening out there in Los Angeles. The California Dream On, whatever the hell they're calling it. It's kind of an odd thing. Aerosmith popping up out of nowhere to do two dates. Thought Steven Tyler was like completely unable to sing at all. And that's why I ate tickets to their farewell tour twice while they figured that out. Hey, but good luck. This is not.

0: Air Disturbed. Tampa Bay's Rock Station, 98 Rock. Corey Roddick in this thing. All right, Monday night, 1 week from tomorrow, we got Breaking Benjamin and Chevelle at the Amp. And if you're hanging out tomorrow at 9:30, take the crash test. You're going to be checking out the show for free all this week. Breaking Benjamin and Chevelle tickets can be yours right here. Just keep it on 98 Rock.
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Tampa Bay's rock station, 98 Rock. Corey Roddick doing this thing for your Sunday night, getting you demanded Evanescence after Nirvana.

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1: 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Benchmark International Arena's the play. 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Ah, hell, I don't know. 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

Theory of a Dead Man's talking about Winnebagos. Slightly Stupid talking about backseat driving. It's almost like they want me to hit the road early. Tampa Bay's Rock Station, 98 New Rock.

0: Motionless in White, getting help from Skylar Gray there. It's called R.I.P. Tampa Bay's Rock Station 98 New Rock. Corey Ronick going to wind this thing up one more time before I get out of here. I love this, man. Got some Evanescence for you. Brand new from them. 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

Tampa Bay's Rock Station, 98 New Rock. Corey Roddick getting up out of here, but not before I bring you the latest from Evanescence. Tell me when you've had enough with 98 New Rock. If you're drinking, that's cool. Just make sure you're not driving. If you're like me and you're also in recovery, make sure you're not drinking. High five, we got this. Recover loudly.

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My name's Thor, and you're getting more chances to rock the bank. Your next shot at $1,000 happens this morning at 9 right here on 98 Rock, Tampa Bay. 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

0: had a good time at the Five Finger Death Punch show at the amphitheater. Ran into a few of you. Thank you very much for coming up and saying hi, tinging some cans, and enjoying a good show there. We got another one 1 week from today, Breaking Benjamin with Chevelle. We've got those tickets all week at 9:30 for the crash test, so make sure you look out for that. Smashing Pumpkins tickets to give away at 8:05 for Florida or Not Florida. So that and $1,000 at 9:10 with those Rock the Bank keywords. 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

watches to see what our astrologist star goddess has to say about what's happening with the stars right around 8 o'clock. 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

Well, one of the things that developed over the weekend is Burns Steakhouse and the Epicurean Hotel and some other South Howard property owners who filed two class action lawsuits challenging the $100 million flood relief project. So that's a thing that might pop up on the morning quickie this week. Here's Metallica on 98 Rock.

0: Tampa Bay's Rock Station. Happy Indigenous Peoples Day 2026. And if you're wondering, you're kind of confused, when are we supposed to get that one off? Or no, not in Florida. Three states do, though, recognize it as a paid holiday: Oklahoma, Delaware, and Tennessee. So talk to those lawmakers. Tell them to talk to our lawmakers there. All right. Producer X, Star Goddess. Got a first look at her coming up here in just a little bit. Going to get the astrological outlook for all 12 signs. Get some birthdays of note before your first last.
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2: All right, 5:55 here on the 12th of October, 2026. Good morning, Producer X.
3: Yo, what's up?
2: Good weekend. Looks like it's going to be nice for the next few days here. Some dry, you know, livable air.
3: Hey, hell yeah.
2: You just got to watch the sun. There's not going to be a cloud in the sky over the next a couple days here, it looks like. No chance of rain.
3: That's what we love to hear. Game one, ALCS happening tonight. St. Pete downtown at the Trop, man. It's Troptober, so I'm hoping for a beautiful day.
2: You're doing a bike ride from your place?
3: I'm gonna ride from my house down to the game and then meeting our boy Flip down there. And we're gonna meet some people. We're gonna meet some people ahead of the game tonight.
2: Make sure you guys pay attention to our socials. There may be some sights to be seen.
3: Yeah.
2: POV's action.
3: I mean, why not, man? Trop's gonna be electric tonight. So
2: yeah, I mean, isn't it great to have the whole sports world checking out?
3: Oof, I love
2: what's
3: it.
2: Going on in the Bay.
3: Yeah, exactly. I mean, it's awesome. And you know what? I'm excited to be a part of it.
2: There you go.
3: Got my ticket. I'm ready.
2: All right, so we'll be talking about that a little later on. We'll ask Star Guys what the stars look like about 8 o'clock for first pitch tonight at the Trop, and what you got as far as birthdays.
3: Oh, you know what? We'll go over the weekend. Lizzie Hale had her birthday. She hit 43. Happy birthday to Lizzie Hale.
2: One of my favorite musicians.
3: I mean, she is just an absolute rock star definition of the word.
2: Yeah.
3: 43 for her today. Also over the weekend, Dale Earnhardt Jr. We always do it for Dale here at the radio station. Mario Lopez, Brett Favre. And who was it? David Lee Roth all celebrated birthdays over the weekend. And as for today, it's Wolverine's birthday. Hugh Jackman. He will forever be Wolverine.
2: All-around entertainer, that guy right there.
3: Yeah, he also sings, dances.
2: Yeah.
3: Who'd have thought? Biggest macho man in the world, and he sings and dances.
2: Wolverine's got some talent, man. Wolverine can do Broadway.
3: He's 150, 200 years old. He's probably learned a lot.
2: There you go. Happy birthday. It's your birthday. Astrological outlook for all 12 signs from the star guides. Now, we do want to recommend you guys make us number one in the presets.

0: And of course, Star Goddess live in the studio after 7 o'clock. Now, if you don't know who Star Goddess is,
1: buckle up.
0: You need to join us for the show after 7 o'clock. Another reason to have us on the presets of the iHeartRadio app. You just boop, 7 o'clock, and you can, wherever, no matter what you're doing, you can hear Star Goddess give us the energy for the week.
1: Yeah. Right. I love telling people to listen on Mondays. It's my favorite day of the week, honestly.
0: And so I know that you're going to be attending the game tonight.
1: Yeah.
0: So is there anything you want to know about the Stars that Star Goddess can deliver a solid answer on?
1: You know what? Maybe we can look into seeing if I can maybe weasel my way in, what the energy might be for me to maybe slide into an area that I'm not necessarily ticketed for.
0: Okay.
1: You know what I mean?
0: Right. Gotta be stealthy with that sort of thing.
1: Yeah,
0: maybe
1: gotta,
0: the stars are gonna line up for you.
1: Yeah, maybe, you know, maybe with a lot of people, I might be able to and then be on the field.
0: Now, you also
1: I did tell people to bet on a streaker.
0: That's my next point. So you did, just while we were off the air, you'd like to throw little shells on games. Denying that. Everybody knows that.
1: I love putting a couple of bucks down, and I think I'm gonna stay clear away from this one. If you're gonna bet on anything, bet on a streaker.
0: So you're not. For the record, you're not putting anything down.
1: I'm not going to put any money on this game. I'm not going to curse. I'm not going to curse the team. I'm not going to, because I feel like if I do, sometimes these teams know I put money on them.
0: Okay.
1: All right. And I don't think this is the time nor the place to be in, to put my juju intermingling it with the team. All right. I'm not going to do that. I'm going to curse a different sport altogether.
0: All right. So I'm calling BS on this. When Star Goddess comes in, he's going to be asking her all sorts of information.
1: Then
0: all of a sudden he's going, you know what I'm going to do? I'm going to go ahead and put one on an anytime home run from Junior.
1: From Caminero, baby. He's won me money before home runs.
0: So I'll keep you guys updated on what kind of banter goes on in the studio between the songs here.
1: I'm gonna hold firm on this line, guys. I'm going to hold firm on the line. For St. Pete, for Tampa, I'm doing it for the team.
0: All right, for the rest of you, if you have a personal question for the Star Guys, could be about your relationship, work. It could be about a news story. It could be just about anything. We don't do politics in here, but Star Goddess live in the studio coming up after 7 o'clock, so look out for her. And a first laugh. We're going to do late night, last night laughs from over the weekend, from all the night shows, including Saturday Night Live. So
1: gotcha.
0: First laugh coming up next in 98 Rock.

0: Wake up on the wrong side of the bed? Need a laugh? Well, homie, we got you. Grab a coffee, let's chuckle. This is First Laugh on 98 Rock.
1: Tuesday is National No Bra Day, but last year it was on a Monday, so I guess it kind of bounces around.
2: Florida TikTok creator who has a full face tattoo and calls himself a demonologist was arrested for allegedly revealing women's private information online. Man, it's always the ones you'd least expect.
1: According to new data, the price of the American dream, which means owning a home, raising two kids, and sending them to college, has risen to over $5 million, making it harder and harder for men to start that secret second family.
2: The two oldest men alive, who turned 114 and 113 years old, share the exact same birthday. And they shared a little high five, killing them both.
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0: see some questions coming in from Star Goddess and the Talkbacks. We can run those as well. She's live in the studio after 7 o'clock. But coming up here on the morning quickie, you know, it's still amazing that bands find old stuff when it comes to, you know, I think you've, in the day of digital, you can have everything saved. Well, apparently, one major band has found some decades old tapes, apparently.
1: Oh, yeah. Decades old. And you know what? It's a whole new look. I can't see him in a different light now.
0: All right. We got that coming up. Among the trending stories in 98 Rock.

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0: It is going to be beautiful today. Sunshine. I think everybody needs a little sunshine for a little bit. We're going to have a stretch of it over the next few days here. High 80s. It looks like 71. Those dew points are down, so it should feel really nice as you go out for the next few mornings before it ramps up a little bit. And then ahead of that, looks like there's a wave of cold fronts that'll be coming through. How cold? We'll have to find out on that, Producer X.
3: Hey, it was under 70 on my drive in here this morning.
0: Yeah, I see some 60s right now. So
3: there's a 6 in front of the number. I'm a happy guy.
0: All right, what we got here?
3: All right, we're going to start out with your mail-in ballots. Crash, they are out and ready for you. Early mail-in voting starts next Monday, the 19th. So they're sending them all out right now for everybody to get going with it. So ahead of November 3rd.
0: Okay. Make sure you guys know where your voting districts are, too, by the way, because all that stuff.
3: Do your own research ahead of time on where you need to vote, what you need to bring to vote. Don't be that person that shows up there and doesn't have all their information. All right? Don't be that person.
0: More important than ever. All right.
3: And, yeah, just vote is all the thing. So, Burns Crash is suing Tampa. How much do you think they're suing them for? I'm sure you know the number.
0: Burns is involved. It's going to be high dollar.
3: High dollar, yes. We're talking $100 million. They're suing Tampa over the South Howard flood project.
0: I was wondering when that was going to happen, that we was going to hear from them, because they're probably directly affected as well. They want more people in general coming in that area, and without all the foot traffic, even though you have to have a reservation for Burns. But.
3: Well, yeah, I don't think Burns is really relying on foot traffic. Their lawsuit alleges that the city improperly redirected over $13 million and doesn't have all of their paperwork filled out properly.
0: And they're saying that the city has no right to go underground under the property of private property to develop and make this
3: for infrastructure.
0: So,
3: I mean, that's
0: that could be tied up for a while.
3: That's a tough call, because you probably do. You probably do have to go all the way under so they can properly get keep the businesses afloat. Literally,
0: you own the property.
3: How far down?
0: How far down do you own the property? That's enough. That in itself is enough to tie things up for this development.
3: And you're 100% right, Crash. It is literally that easy.
0: All you need to do is give an attorney a little bit of something, and they're like, you know what? Do they really own 6 feet down under the properties? 12 feet
3: They'll start looking into their lease, and you actually only own about 13 inches below the concrete foundation of your base. Nerds and numbers and numbers and nerds.
0: If somebody knows that, by the way, that information, get it to us. That'd be pretty good information right there. All right.
3: Everyone will be happy until a flood comes through, and a hurricane comes through, and they don't have big enough pipes, and they're like, oh, Burns is flooded now. Damn, if only they had a 10-foot pipe underneath them. Anyway. All right, Crash, we're learning a little bit more about Aerosmith's,
0: Aerosmith and Friends.
3: We'll say reunion, comeback, whatever. They're calling it California Dream On, Aerosmith and Friends. And we talked about, the stellar lineup that's going to be a part of it. Run DMC, Black Crowes, Billy Idol, Sammy Hagar, Slash. They've added Guns N' Roses, Slash, along with Guns N' Roses. They're going to bring in them.
0: Oh, Guns N' Roses is going
3: to
0: be a part of
3: this now? They've been added to the bill, October 29th, November 1st, Hollywood Bowl.
0: It's kind of a quick turnaround for a lot of people. Heard about that. It's like, I guess they're depending on people just locally to show up. Not everybody has a chance to fly out to California.
3: End of the month, fly out to California. They're really just doing it for the people of California. But, when you put California in the name of the title,
0: I guess that's what they got going after.
3: That's what you're going after there, Crash. All right, let's take a ride back to 1970, if you will, Crash. That's when Black Sabbath went on a small Dutch television show called Do Be a Do. Mm-hmm. All right, it was a live performance situation show where they would feature musical acts.
0: I saw this thing on their Instagram. Is that them performing on the show?
3: They were on the show in 1970, just 3 months after their debut album. They look like a folk band when you actually look at them.
0: That was before they got really all black, and they kind of look like they're dressed up for a function, a family function.
3: They were a band. And there's a 40-minute performance that was thought to have been burned in a fire at this old television station in the Netherlands, the oldest TV station in their country. hosted this show, and you'd see people like David Bowie, Deep Purple, Golden Earring, sure, yeah, all performed on the show. So the, you know, the building burned down. They hadn't digitized anything, so it was just film. And then out of the ashes, they found this 40-minute performance from Black Sabbath, of all people.
0: That's cool.
3: And they went and shared it, and they, yeah, there's, I mean, covers of songs that you wouldn't even think of. There were different versions of lyrics of songs that you wouldn't think of. And they also found some old TV footage from the Beat Club in 1970 as well.
0: It was funny to see Black Sabbath perform on like American Top 40 back in the day.
3: Exactly. Like, to see them in like a top 40
0: dancing around them and stuff.
3: Yeah. And then they really took a hard left or right or whatever.
0: It's like, you know what? Let's just go ahead and become the dark band.
3: Yeah, right? The dark band. And finally, Crash, we got a lady who's going viral on TikTok because she wandered into her local TJ Maxx to do what you do when you walk into a TJ Maxx, which is head right to the bathroom for a number two.
0: Yeah, and this is, I got some audio from this, right? Yeah.
4: Guys, the funniest part of this entire video is my mom does not believe that that really exists.
5: It's AI.
4: She thinks I made up this video.
5: You guys tell me all the time that I don't...
4: It's not. I went to TJ Maxx today. I could not believe it.
0: So there are no yeah, partitions in the bathroom between the toilets.
3: Yeah, a girl walks in and she sees not one, not two, but three toilets stacked up on the wall, and there is no divider in between them. So they either hadn't finished the restoration, or they were just, you know, very open.
0: So let's just say you got to get in there to do the number two all of a sudden, and you're like, oh crap, this is the way it is, so I got to go right now. You find yourself sitting down there. There's no lock on the door because it's a open bathroom.
3: Yeah.
0: Do you go and, you know, have those three stalls you sit in there? Which one are you sitting in? First, with the one closest to the door.
3: Ooh. I think I would probably just take the one in the back corner. I would take the one in the back.
0: And what do you do if you walk in and you're watching somebody actively do a number two, and you have to do it as well, and you find yourself sitting... I guess you don't sit in the one right next to them.
3: No, but also I do want to sit farthest away from the door, so I might.
0: Is there any eyes locking? Is there any interaction between you and the other person doing the number two? I mean, that's a fair question, right there.
3: I feel like after that, I need a 90% discount at the store for just uncomfortableness. You have to leave immediately.
0: Well, I'd have to ask Star Goddess what the next...
3: Maybe there's a sign that's more likely to...
0: What two people would coexist, you know, perfectly?
3: Oh, yeah, there it is.
0: Stalls.
3: What two signs would coexist being able to poop next to each other?
0: All right, we'll get Star Goddess to plug that in the book here. She's live in the studio.
3: This is what we got her working on.
0: After 7 o'clock.
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0: And on Mondays, we have the one, the only, the legendary star goddess. Oh, lovely and talented.
1: That's right. I need walk-up music.
0: Got to get all the adjectives in there for star goddess here this morning. She's our astrologist. We have fun with her on Mondays. We'll follow it up with a podcast. And there'll be all kinds of topical stuff, personal stuff, inner show stuff. And, you know, between songs, like I said, we should have a camera between song, like a between song camera, because I love hearing Scott just, you know, try to get as much out of you as possible as far as his gambling endeavors. So
1: hey,
0: it's
1: we've
0: like,
1: been all right with that. I'm okay with
2: it's
1: that.
2: It's a lot. I'm always piping Jana for information, whether it's anything. Honestly, it's not always
1: one
2: sports,
1: of the few people that actually listens to me. It's kind of nice.
2: Yeah, I do take her advice. It's sage. Yeah. It's wise. Sometimes it's lucrative.
0: Well, you know, the thing about it is, Janet, I heard Scott saying he's not going to be gambling on the Rays game today.
1: Me either.
0: No. So you're not either. So both you guys are out.
1: Listen, I want us to win the World Series more than anything on earth, and I don't want to do anything.
0: To jinx
1: anything
0: it, yeah.
1: That might jeopardize that.
2: That's why I listen to Janet.
0: All right. So
2: that's why I listen to Janet. That's why I listen.
0: For those of you who want it, I don't even know. Will you give it to them?
1: I'm not putting it out into the ethers.
0: If you're looking for anything as far as gambling on the game tonight, you won't get it today.
1: Well,
0: on the
1: Rays game. I'm good with the other games.
0: The other games today.
1: Just the Rays game.
2: Yeah, we'll bet on Monday Night Football.
1: Oh, all day long.
0: All right.
2: Or maybe on the Indians or on the Guardians.
1: Monday, Thursday.
0: All right, so prop bets, maybe. If you want to make up a prop bet, you know, maybe throw that in the mix.
2: Yeah, the only thing I tell people to bet on is a streaker.
0: You know what?
1: A streaker?
0: A streaker.
1: Okay.
0: Because we already had one at the Trop, I believe, right? At one point, we had a streaker at the Trop.
2: Probably.
0: Yeah.
2: I mean,
0: that might not be a bad bet, actually.
2: I'll be at the game, a couple of cocktails deep. You never know.
0: All right. What's the energy? Does energy lend itself to any streakers this time?
1: The mood is in Scorpio tonight. A lot of sneaky stuff could go on, actually. I was thinking about that when you asked earlier.
2: Oh, all right.
1: Yeah, okay. No, the moon in Scorpio is like the sneakiest moon of all. It's in Scorpio. It is. It just is. It's in Scorpio today and tomorrow, and then on Wednesday and Thursday, it goes into Sagittarius, the sign of the quick sale.
0: Okay.
1: So we don't have any planets changing signs this week, which I think is good. We still have, you know, Venus, the planet of love, retrograde, and I've gotten some fun stories with that.
0: All right.
1: So, but it's a very intense energy today and tomorrow, and then it lightens up as the week goes on.
0: All right, so if you get your questions in for Star Guy, I see there's a few talkbacks already. There's a few email questions. The phones will bring those up too. 800-737-0098. Here's the energy for all 12 signs before your questions from the Star Goddess.
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0: Capricorn.
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0: Aquarius.
1: Important legal, educational, or matters at a distance begin to be resolved.
0: Pisces.
1: Joint investments should be thoroughly vetted before jumping in.
0: Aries.
1: Partners let you know both how they feel and what they really want.
0: Taurus.
1: You reach out to be the bridge between two disparate groups at work.
0: Gemini.
1: Love, laughter, and the creative principle guides your actions.
0: Cancer.
1: Try to find a compromise that restores the peace and balance at home.
0: Leo.
1: You be the one who reaches out and opens a collaboration of sorts.
0: Virgo.
1: Oh, it is always about the money, both making and spending more. So that's what's up with the stars this week, with the moon growing in light. I am Janet Skialis, the Star Goddess.

not first for Star Guys involving a dating scene, all right? Set the scene, and someone is curious about the other person, and Star Goddess can answer the question coming up. Two songs here on 98 Rock. Now,

0: 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We are
1: Crash Mornings.
0: Star got us on Monday. She's our astrologist. And we always try to get the most interesting question in. This is the most interesting question so far, anyway. Right. So if you guys want to, you know, drop some relationship questions, maybe work questions, careers, all kinds of topics. And maybe it's like a car.
2: I love the car buying questions.
0: She's answered a lot of car buying questions based on the manufactured date of the car.
3: So. I bought a lot of cars based on that.
0: So there you go. So this one's pretty interesting. So we have a lady here who's been on a dating app with another lady.
3: Ooh. Okay.
0: And they have been talking for about 3 months. All right.
3: All right.
0: And they decided last week to meet for coffee.
3: Okay.
0: Now, the lady writing this email is 4286.
3: Okay, that's an Aries with a moon in Capricorn.
0: And the person that she has met up with coffee and is interested in is 7276.
3: All right.
0: She says that she believes that this lady used to be not a lady. So.
2: Wait.
0: She wants to know, is there anything that you can see in the stars?
2: Yeah, maybe about.
0: That would shed light on that.
2: Having original parts.
0: She doesn't know whether, she doesn't say whether that makes is a deal breaker for her.
2: Sure.
0: But
2: also, maybe just some information you'd like to know.
0: She wants to know. I guess it's kind of an awkward question to ask, you know?
2: I mean,
0: it's like,
2: yeah.
0: Hey. But Star Guys, do you have anything? I know it's kind of a. It's kind of a slider and a curve and a.
3: I do. I kind of like
0: high
3: it.
0: High fastball right there for you.
2: It's the screwball. The old screwball.
3: There you go. Definite screwball right there. Actually, what the girl, the one that wrote us, is Aries with the moon in Capricorn. That means the love of their life is older than them rather than younger than them.
0: There's 10 years difference. There,
3: yeah,
0: it looks like.
3: And so that kind of fits with this. The person, their love interest is a Cancer, and Cancer and Aries don't get along that well to start out with.
0: Okay.
3: There is a physical attraction here. I think that it will come and go kind of quickly. This person's got 3 or 4 planets in Leo. And there's a good chance that she's right about that. That's kind of a masculine, kind of a lot of masculine energy.
2: Okay. My astrologer said that.
3: I could be wrong, but that sounds like the best of both worlds.
0: You got it. Well, who has to? Does that person have to ask that question, or does that person have to give up that information? And it's like
3: I would flat ask right before we got into bed. I would want to know that.
0: Yeah.
3: What is it? Anthony Bourdain said the reason he wore big boxers was keep him guessing until it's too late.
0: There you go. That might make a promo right there. That one liner from the Star Goddess right there. It's what we love her from. All right, so
2: it's too late.
0: We set the bar high on these questions today. All right, so 800-737-0098. We'll check the rest of your questions. Talk bags too, by the way. If you've never done it, hit the red microphone. You don't have to give your name. You can remain anonymous for all questions for the Star Goddess. We got the podcast dropping right before noon.
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1: Relationship question for you. My birthday is 5-1-69. Her birthday is 12-26-78. We were friends years ago and dated a little bit, but then went our own ways and now rekindled our relationship. Is this time going to be for real?
0: All right, Star Goddess, what are you thinking on this one right here?
2: A Taurus, she's a Capricorn. They get along great. They both have the moon in Scorpio, which I think is probably why this guy ginned back up again, because Venus planet of love is retrograde in Scorpio, going, are you sure? Are you sure? You're really, really sure? And I think that answer is yes, but he's got to behave better.
0: Okay.
2: That's the right answer there.
0: Will it be for real this time?
2: Okay. Yeah, well, he's the one with Mars and Sag. He's probably the one that wandered off thinking, I could do better, and found out he couldn't.
0: All right. Take that information. Go with it. Keep us updated. Yeah. See how that goes.
2: All right. To the wedding.
0: We love the updates. All right. So got some more questions for Star Goddess. We'll get into the sports department with her as well coming up in a little bit with the sports keg. We're commercial free with Linkin Park and 98 Rock.

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1: On this day in sports.
2: Yeah, you know what? We're going to go all the way back to 1853. We got a guy named John Morrissey. He won the American bare knuckle heavyweight fighting title, 36 rounds.
3: Oh, my God.
2: And it only ended when the guy he was fighting left the ring to go fight his fans.
1: Okay.
2: Ended the match by going out and he got beat up by the guy, so he's like, I'm going to go fight your fans instead.
1: If only that could have happened here in 2026 on social media.
2: I know. Right? We also had the debuts of both Larry Bird and Magic Johnson, along with the first three-pointer ever made in NBA history, 1979.
1: All right.
2: Red letter day for sports. We'll start out tonight, Crash. ALCS game number one at the Trop. It's Troptober. I believe we got Rasmussen on the mound to kick things off tonight. And I'm excited. I've never been to a playoff game. I've got my tickets in the 300 level. We're going to go have ourselves a grand old time.
1: I've heard so many people talk about they've never been to a Rays playoff game and they're going. You know, because of the excitement. You know, this is...
3: It's exciting.
1: Think about what a benchmark this is. First of all, you're in the ALCS. Secondly...
2: Exactly.
1: How long is the Trop going to see this?
2: This might be the last time you catch playoff games in the Trop. So, Drew Rasmussen, and then you have Forrest Griffin, who's going to be on the mound for the Cleveland Guardians. Forrest Griffin, 15-6.
1: Forrest Griffin used to play for the Rays?
2: Not sure. He's born in Orlando, Florida, so maybe I'm not sure about his lineage, but
1: check that one.
2: We don't care right now, Crash.
3: We hate it when they come back we sent away and they come back and embarrass us on national TV.
2: So that game's going off 8 o'clock tonight. Let's see. I'm not seeing he ever played for the Rays, unfortunately. So
3: I think Junior has a great night.
2: Throw that one away.
1: By the way, in case you're just joining us, they're not throwing any bets on the Rays tonight.
2: Nope. Janet and I are avid gamblers, we've both decided to hold stand firm that we're not going to bet on the Rays game tonight because we don't want to interfere.
1: No. I think that's a really good move, guys.
2: With the energy.
1: I think that's a great move.
3: Are you going to wear your hat?
1: Oh, yeah, my lucky hat?
3: Yeah, I was asking.
1: Yep.
3: All right.
1: Absolutely.
2: Foster Griffin, the starting pitcher, 727 of 95. Janet, if you want to maybe pop his birthday into the ephemeris there and see what it tells us. But, I mean, it's going to be, I don't even know like how to explain.
3: When is he born?
2: He was born July 27th of, hold on, I just lost it. Hang on. July 27th of 95.
3: No. That's the same date of birth, I believe, as Drew Rasmussen.
2: Tell me you're right. Oh, my God. It's the same birthday.
3: Same month, same day, same year.
2: Same day.
3: Same year, right? Both 95?
2: Both 95. What?
3: You can't make that up.
1: Oh, my God.
3: Honestly, what are the odds?
2: Wow.
3: 365 days of the year, two starting pictures in Troptober with the same month, day, and year.
2: The same exact birthday. One born in Orlando, Florida. That's Foster Griffin. The other born in Washington. That would be Mr. Drew Rasmussen. But, wow, same day. That is...
1: What are the chances of that?
2: That's the coincidence we always talk about.
3: 65 days of the year, and people say, oh, astrology is not real. Just a coincidence. And Jupiter is in Leo, which is both of their signs, which is why they're playing now.
1: I knew there was a reason why we went in early today with this. I was like, you know, we're doing the sports gig, but like a hair
3: crazy.
1: Early today.
2: That all is sudden, that's right? Absolutely insane.
1: Came up with a gem from Star Goddess there.
2: Goodness. That's what happens when we just start like looking at birthdays. You never really piece them together until you're staring at them and you're like, what is going on here? You got Drew Rasmussen, you got this guy. I'm very excited.
3: I don't know. That's like a coin toss.
1: By the way, Milwaukee wins last night.
2: That was where I was going next. You had the NLCS startup last night, Milwaukee in Milwaukee against the Dodgers, and they get an electric win. I mean,
1: I'm pulling for Milwaukee on this one.
2: You got the world beaters, the Dodgers coming in. They got a billion-dollar payroll, and here's Milwaukee.
3: And our ex-president. That's Andrew Friedman. He's the guy of baseball. Yeah, he's the one that helped create the Rays. So it's
1: kind of the same business model as the Rays,
3: except with a gazillion dollars. I mean, unlimited the
1: Milwaukee. Purse. That is anyway.
3: Oh, Milwaukee. Yeah.
2: Milwaukee is the similar situation to the Rays. And honestly, I think MLB is just praying they get a Milwaukee Brewers Tampa Bay Rays World Series to avoid a lockout over a salary cap. is what there is. That's the rumor of what's going to happen. If it happens to wind up that way.
1: The big markets on the outside looking in, watching on their couch. That'd be crazy.
2: Yeah, exactly. But we got to get through Cleveland first, so we're going to start that tonight. Very excited. Make sure you're tapped into our socials at 98 Rocks the Bay, because I'm going to be down there.
1: Producer X is going to be down there. He's got...
2: I got Meta glasses and everything.
1: You get an hour of grace, by the way, tomorrow.
2: I was about to say, we were going to talk about that tomorrow when I was going to show up, because this game's at 8 o'clock. And
1: it's
2: give
1: you an hour grace, so I'll hold down the fort till 7 o'clock for Producer X.
2: I appreciate that one. Next on the list, Crash, we had the Bolts in action over the weekend, and I actually saw them pop up on ESPN's Instagram feed for a fight that they had against the Islanders. It was a 5-3 victory over the weekend. I mean, it was just a walloping. Guy came at him. Everyone was swinging. Next thing you know, he just yanked him down, threw his face right into the ice.
1: There was a hat trick.
2: Yeah, Brandon Hagel ended up with a hat trick in that game. It was 5-3 for the Lightning over the weekend. Jake Guentzel also had the other two goals. So it was literally the Hagel Guentzel, who just celebrated a birthday, by the way, show.
1: Nice.
2: For you. That was up in New York. Looks like their next game is going to be also in New York at the Rangers. That one's going down tomorrow night. Puck drop 7:15 ESPN Plus on that one.
1: And yesterday, I mean, I tell you, it was some wild games in the NFL yesterday. There's two in particular. The first one was in London with the Jags and the...
2: Right. Jags and the Eagles. The Eagles lost about 80% of their starting front line, which was hilarious.
3: To look on their coach's face was worth it.
2: They had two players thrown out within the first 30 seconds over a fight on a kickoff return for a touchdown that wasn't a touchdown.
1: And then the backup... So the backup long snapper is their defensive lineman.
2: Oh, no. We're not just talking backup, Crash. We're talking the backups. This guy was like the emergency fifth string. He's 300-plus pounds.
1: And they end up kicking the game-winning field goal, a walk-off field goal with a high snap, got it down. They kick off and make a 58-yard field goal.
3: 52 yards.
1: Just win the game.
2: Yeah, it was like 57. It was 52, 57, but it was, I mean, they botched the extra point just minutes before that, which would have tied it, which would have probably sent the game on a different trajectory.
1: The craziest London game ever, by the way.
2: It was a crazy London game, and like I said, two players ejected within the first 4 seconds of the game.
1: And then you had Jaden Daniels for Washington, who thought he must have had a timeout for Washington.
2: Yeah, that
1: in overtime, with Jameis Winston throwing for the Giants.
2: We had a tie as well, Crash. That's what he's talking about. The New York Giants and the Washington Commanders ended up in a tie after Washington was up by like 20 points by like a halftime. Then you have famous Jameis doing his thing and getting them back into it. I mean, you could see him on the sideline hyping up his own players, and that's why you love Jameis. That's why they all love Jameis.
1: Yeah, so tonight you got Monday Night Football. Buffalo Bills playing against the Rams tonight. So
2: yeah, and I was pumping Janet for some info on Matt Stafford. I need about 25 fantasy points to beat Michelle and our sales team. And she talks a lot of trash, and I can't have it. I cannot have it. Tell me Matt Stafford's going to have a good game, Janet. Lie to me. Just lie.
3: Yes, they'll have a wonderful game.
2: Thank you for lying to me. I appreciate it.
1: All right.
2: All right. That's our sports keg right there.
1: All right. We got Florida now. Florida coming up, and more questions for the Star Goddess. We went a little early on the sports keg today. That was on me.
2: Whatever, man.
1: That was fun, though.
2: I love talking sports.
1: There you go.
2: Go Rays, baby.
1: Papa Roach, kill the noise. Raise up, baby.

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0: 98 Rock. We got Smashing Pumpkins tickets all week long for Florida or Not Florida. And we see a lot of, you know, on the roads, we see a lot of really interesting sights when it comes to people moving miscellaneous objects and stuff when they're moving. This one, I think, may be hard to beat.
1: Yep, definitely hard to beat. We got a pair of superstars who were just trying to move. That's how they were doing it.
0: Sounds like a name for a new moving company can be evolved out of this, I think.
1: Maybe. Crash. 800-737-0098. You tell us Florida or not Florida, all right?
0: Smashing Pumpkins tickets up for grabs.

0: This is where shit gets weird, man. This could be your neighbor, bro, or your cousin in Nebraska. This is Florida or not Florida. On 98 Rock.
1: All right, I believe we've got Medicine Man made it through this morning.
2: Superstars,
1: I believe.
2: Looks like. Superstars right here.
1: Medicine Man, good morning.
3: Yeah.
1: All right. It's been a while since Medicine Man has been in play for a fabulous radio prize, but here it goes.
2: That's right. All right, Mr. Medicine Man. This morning, we got a couple of guys who had a couch that needed to get moved, but no car.
1: I'll preface this by saying, since I've been here in the Bay, I've lived in Florida all my life, and there's always people moving here. You can never really expect you should expect the unexpected on the roads, because there's always somebody trying to transport something they shouldn't be transporting.
2: They're holding mattresses on the top of their cars. They're doing whatever.
1: It's nuts.
2: Today's superstars found themselves with a love seat, and, well, they needed to get it from point A to point B. Did the two gentlemen just carry it?
1: I mean, what pickup truck did they have involved in this, Producer X?
2: Well, they, when they were in their desperate time of moving this couch, they're like, what do we do? Do we, I don't know, go rent a truck from the U-Haul? No, man, they went an even cheaper route. They got two Lime scooters, put the couch on the Lime scooters, and then sat on the couch.
1: I'm looking at the picture here, right there, and they tried to go down the road.
2: They tried to go down the busy road in their town. Almost immediately were they pulled over by police and were like, this is not happening.
4: No license plate?
2: No license plate. It was a scooter on a main road. They probably weren't even wearing helmets.
1: Two scooters and a couch.
2: Scooters and a couch moving. Maybe it's a new pedicab service trying to get off the ground.
1: They were lucky because I got a warning. They didn't get arrested for this, by the way. They didn't get ticketed or anything for
2: this.
1: They
2: were lucky enough to only walk away with a warning and a couple of Facebook posts, posting about how stupid they were.
1: But the good news is they got on Florida or not Florida. So there you go. There is that, right? Congratulations, guys.
3: I gotta say, it's not Florida. It's so hilarious. You know, I can see him on the passing lane with the couch.
1: Right.
3: With two scooters.
2: Sounds very Florida.
1: Except here, it would be a 275.
2: It would be on the Howard Franklin, actually. They would be doing that and causing a traffic jam.
3: People behind them honking like crazy.
2: Trying to go in the express lanes. No, you are correct there, Medicine Man. Is not Florida on this one. We're talking North Carolina.
3: Oh, yeah.
1: There you go.
2: A couple of college kids right on one of the campuses there in North Carolina. We're trying to get from A to B very creatively.
1: Sounds like a future moving company waiting to happen right there. It all started off with two scooters.
2: Yep, two scooters and a couch, and now we got trucks. Now, you got Smashing Pumpkins tickets there, Medicine Man. Congrats, dude.
1: All right.
3: It's awesome.
1: Anybody sees Medicine Man over the bench, buy him a beer. All right, there you go.
2: Exactly. Have you ever tried to move anything with your bike, Medicine Man?
3: Yeah.
2: You have?
1: Yes.
3: I'm not going to have my bike. I'm going to find you.
1: There you go. All right, there you go. Congratulations, Medicine Man. What radio station rocks
3: today? I know, it's so awesome. It's winning, you guys. And because 90 Rock is my favorite station.
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0: Murphy.
1: All right, Star Goddess questions. You can get them on the TalkBack feature. Emails, phones, 800-737-0098. This one comes from an email where we're going to call him John Doe.
2: Okay.
1: Has just been reacquainted with his high school guidance counselor.
2: Uh-oh.
1: And he thinks there's something there.
3: Yeah!
1: So, his birthday is 2/21/1990.
2: A Pisces.
1: Hers is 4/13/1975.
2: All right, an Aries.
1: So, I believe she's like 52, 51, 52?
2: Yeah.
1: There's like 15 years difference there, Star Goddess.
2: Yeah.
1: Is there anything, is he onto something here?
2: There actually is. Both these, he's a Pisces, she's an Aries, but both these guys have the moon in Capricorn. And that tells me that with his moon in Capricorn, the love of his life is older than him rather than younger than him.
1: Okay.
2: So he's right to feel this way. Do I think it's going to be forever? No, but would I explore it? Absolutely. And do I think she'd be receptive to it? That answer is yes.
1: So maybe both of them sit on the couch together.
2: What I would ask her is, like, did you have somebody die on you, you know, when you were younger, like a best friend? Because that's what this feels like. This feels like whoever she was supposed to be with died early. You know, and he incarnated. She just said, wait for him to get old enough.
1: So they could take this counseling session maybe into the bedroom or something.
2: Yeah, okay, why not? Got it. No guts, no glory.
3: Sex counseling.
1: Still counseling kind of there.
2: Huh? And I think she'd be grateful.
1: There you go.
2: Thank you.
1: Questions for Star Goddess, followed by a podcast dropping right before noon.

0: beloved golf course is living under a controversial story right now, and looks like Burns is also involved in a lawsuit that everybody's been kind of looking at.
1: A lot of money getting thrown around, Crash.
0: Got some rock news in there, well as Godsmack. I'm sorry, Black Sabbath. Imagine Dragons also in some music news, so got all that coming up here. Morning Quickie after Lit on 98 Rock.

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3: All right, weather-wise, we're going to go through a little streak of where the sun is going to be out quite a bit. So, welcome back, sun.
4: Yay!
3: Looks like you're going to have some drier temperatures. Dew points when you walk out today, it's going to feel pretty comfortable for the next 3 days, and it ramps up. And then it looks like there's a lineup of those cold fronts. They're going to come through, but how cold they are, we'll just have to wait and find out. Their star goddess. I know everybody's waiting on that right there. Producer X.
5: All right, Crash. We will start out in Clearwater at the Landings Golf Course. I don't know if you heard about this, but it's up for grabs right now. They have a lease expiring with the city. 77 acres is kind of in play here, and we have two options in front of us here, Crash. One of which is extending the course, the lease and everything, for another 20 years, keeping it right where it is, how it is, whatever. The other would be a $180 million sports complex across, you know, the 77 acres.
3: By the way, shout out to the whole staff over at the Landings. Golfed there plenty of times. It's a cool little spot. It's been around for a long time, right next to the airport, the municipal airport right there, off Hercules there. But the residents were worried about the noise.
4: Lights.
3: The lights.
4: Yeah, quality of life stuff. I
3: mean, it's right in the middle of a neighborhood right there. And also, you know, when you talk about pickleball courts, I live pretty, what I think is pretty far away from a pickleball facility, which I love, by the way. But I can't imagine the people right next to they live right next to that, having to deal with that through, you know, 9 o'clock at night.
5: I mean, 24/7, we're talking multi-purpose sports fields, pickleball courts, volleyball, family entertainment, and a resort-style water park. Crash, they're trying to get a...
3: And that's small. It's not really a huge part of...
5: 77 acres. I don't know how they're going to do all that, but they're proposing a 99-year lease with the city for that land. So it's going to either change... or
3: be the same for a long time.
5: Be the same. So they're, I say they, as in the city council from Clearwater, they're taking proposals. They're not entertaining public opinion. Now the public can come, but it is
4: we don't care.
5: It is ultimately up to the city council to go ahead and vote on this, which they are going to be doing so on Wednesday.
3: Man, so it's the golfers versus the pickleballers.
5: Yeah,
3: it's pretty much.
5: You know, it's two old folks from the same generation fighting over which leisure activity they want to do.
3: I hope the course stays around, to be honest. Maybe you can find somewhere else for that. But I love that course because you can see all these old collectors of those airplanes. You see the airplanes taking off.
5: Yeah, I mean, I like it, but I also don't like it when an airplane comes landing right when I'm in my backswing on like hole four, the one that one's right next to the runway.
3: Yeah, man.
5: Always kind of throws me for a second.
4: And that happens at McDill a lot.
5: Yeah.
3: Exactly.
5: All right, so we'll go from one giant lump sum of money to another, Crash. We have a $100 million lawsuit that Burns Steakhouse has actually filed against the city of Tampa over the flooding projects.
3: Big drainage project.
5: The humongous pipe that they're trying to put underground. Burns is worried that they're digging too far under these private businesses and causing all sorts of problems.
3: So... the question that came up that I think is
4: there like an air rights thing and a ground rights thing.
3: That's it, because somebody brought up the point that hey, does the city have the right to go? Who owns the dirt below Burns and below some of these businesses, and is it infringing upon their rights as owners? Which to me is
4: a good question.
3: Whoever came up with that is brilliant, by the way, because it's gonna you know. Whatever the case, maybe
4: that's it's a good argument. Smart lawyer right there.
3: Very important project, but a very smart person said, all right, want to hold this up? How about this question right here?
5: The lawsuit alleges that the city illegally diverted about $15 million to go ahead and really get this thing off the ground. So they're not only suing the city of Tampa, they named Mayor Castor personally responsible for this one. So they're fighting the fight.
3: Wow.
5: Steak's about to get a little bit more expensive over at Burns.
3: Well, all the little businesses around there are probably rooting for Burns on this one.
4: A lot of guys are glad Burns put the money up and they don't have to.
5: I'm sure it's probably a collective and Burns just has the capital, so they're all standing behind Burns. But all the local businesses...
3: Two interesting court battles right there.
5: Yeah,
3: all right.
5: We got a couple of high-value court cases happening right here.
4: Isn't that Soho?
5: South Howard right there. We'll take a ride to the music world where we have a breakup, guys. We have Imagine Dragons singer. What's his name? Dan? Him and Minka Kelly have actually parted ways after about 4 years of Dan Reynolds. Sorry, I couldn't remember his last name. Parted way. They've been dating for 4 years. So naturally, we have the relationship expert in the studio here, Janet the Star Goddess. I've given her the birthdays. We have two cancers. All right. We got Minka Kelly being the elder. And Dan Reynolds.
3: That likes me some Minka Kelly.
5: Yeah, the under there. So Janet, what do you see in the stars for the breakup?
4: Well, they both have some prominent Scorpio energy. She has a moon in Scorpio. He's got a Pluto in Scorpio. If I had to guess, it's somebody from his past, and he's going, "Wait a minute, I didn't know you were available."
5: Oh, you don't do that to Minka Kelly, though.
3: Minka Kelly's prime.
5: You don't do that.
4: Didn't Derek Jeter do that to her too?
5: Oh, yeah, he at least made her sign an NDA and gave her a gift basket, probably.
4: Right. Another cancer.
5: That's what
3: we'll talk more about that apparently during the podcast there. All right.
5: Yeah, maybe we dive into Minka Kelly's dating history there.
4: There we go.
5: All right. And then we'll take a ride over to the Netherlands where out of the fire of this television station, they found this roll of film that happened to be the lost tapes of Black Sabbath on a pop show called Dobie a Doe.
3: 40 minutes, right?
5: 40 minutes of them doing a performance that they thought was lost forever because it was the TV station's like the oldest one in the Netherlands, burned to the ground. And out of the fire, out of the ashes, they found this tape.
4: How very appropriate for Black Sabbath.
5: That showed them 3 months after their first album had come out, and they look like a folk band. They do not look like Black Sabbath.
3: It's before they really got their look mastered.
5: It's really, there. Before the devil really got involved, he was kind of just like from afar, and then, he really got involved.
4: I saw that and jumped in.
5: they haven't released any of the actual footage, just a few photos from that particular performance, but I'm sure they're working on getting it out. So we'll see it when it comes out. And then finally, Crash, we got a guy who, probably has the same struggle that a lot of people have, and it's dealing with a printer.
3: Whenever I got to find out I got to print something, my anxiety level goes way up because I got the printer at the house, and there's always the hoops that you got to if you try to buy a printer, you got to try to buy one without the hoops involved.
5: You need to buy one with a plug that just goes from A to B. You don't want to do Wi-Fi over the air, anything like that, because... I mean, this guy can probably... Are we going to play the audio?
3: Here's the audio real quick.
0: Looking for a job right now, and I'm trying to print up my resume, and my deceased father has left a printer at home, and I'm like, okay, cool, I'm going to check out the printer. And the printer's like, hey, we're connected to the old Wi-Fi. I'm like, all right, cool, we have new Wi-Fi.
3: Sounds familiar.
0: After it's done updating, it's like, hey, by the way, you need to sign in with your HP account. I'm like, an account for a printer? All right, whatever. I make an account. It's like, oh, sorry, you need the app. And the app's like, hey, you're not connected to the Wi-Fi network properly. And then by the time it's updated, it's like, oh, by the way, this is registered to your father's account.
3: Hoop 17.
0: You're going to have to call support. And then by the time I'm done with that, it's finally ready to set up. And then I find out that you need to pay $8 a month to use the printer. Are you serious right now? Like, I know it's something small, but what? A subscription to use the device that's already in my house? Are you serious?
3: Meanwhile, they already hired somebody else at the job. It's like, we found somebody with a good printer. There you go.
5: Who still needs to print stuff at home?
3: Yeah, for real.
5: Like, everything's so digital.
3: I've got a printer at the house. I divert to here now. I don't even bother.
5: If I have to print anything...
3: Too much of my life gets hung up on trying to figure it out.
5: I hope I don't get dinged by iHeart, but, I mean, I just print it here.
3: There you go.
5: Their stuff's already set up.
3: Everybody can relate to that.
4: Nice.
5: Use the work printer, dude.
3: Questions
5: for
3: Star Goddess.
5: I guess he's looking for a job. He didn't have one.
3: You're 98.9's now.

Hey, Saturday night at the Amp was awesome for Five Finger Death Punch. We got another show there 1 week from today, Breaking Benjamin. Those tickets up for grabs coming up at 9:30 for the crash test. We'll go over what we learned coming up here in the next 15 minutes with Star Goddess. And, of course, Sunday, Smashing Pumpkins, 1979. 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
2: Got to answer.
1: So, got to answer those phone calls. Sometimes you go like, who's that? I'm not answering that. Well, if you register, well, if you enter that keyword, answer everything. All right? Just minutes away from there. What did we learn on the show today before we get the outlook for the Monday from Star Goddess here, Producer X?
2: You know what? I learned does not matter what side. I learned about the printer guy. Sorry, I learned about the printer guy. Yeah, he was this dude trying to find a job. He kind of went through the whole rigmarole with his printer only to find out that it was $8 a month subscription. After he logged in,
1: didn't get the app,
2: got the HP stuff. You shouldn't have to have a subscription to print something in your own home.
1: I've got one of those, too, by the way. And it's like, you know why it went viral? Because everybody goes through that.
3: I got a Canon.
1: You got a Canon?
3: Yeah, I got a Canon. And the print and the ink is cheap.
2: I mean,
3: the ink is like dirt cheap.
2: I've heard that you can even get dinged with like them locking the printer ink in your machine over the subscription fee, which is absolutely insane.
3: Yes.
1: That should be totally illegal, but that's the thing right now.
2: That's what I learned.
1: That's why it went viral.
2: I learned that I do the right thing and I just print everything at work. But he didn't have it. That guy didn't have a job, so he's
3: got no work to go.
1: He's got to wait until he gets a job before he can print stuff at his job.
2: Yeah, you go to your local library.
3: Libraries do that.
2: They do it for free. Or 10 cents a page.
1: All right. Star Goddess, what did you learn on the show today?
3: I learned there are 365 days of the year, and tonight we have two Leos born on July 27th, 1995. Both of them on the mound.
1: Exact same.
3: How do you pick who wins?
2: Same day.
3: Same month, day, and year.
2: This is why we're not betting on the game, Crash.
3: Yeah, it's like beats me. I don't know.
1: What are the odds of that right there? Golly.
2: Yeah.
3: I tell you, Junior Caminero has a good night, though.
1: Okay.
3: That I think so.
1: But just for the record, these two are not betting on the game.
3: No, not at all.
2: No.
3: Not at all.
2: Right. When she says that and that's happening, no. Epps, I stay far away.
3: Yeah.
1: Yeah.
3: I'm cautiously optimistic we'll be playing the Brewers, though. I think you might be right about that.
2: Small market teams, baby.
3: Yeah.
1: We'll get more into it in the podcast, too. We'll dig a little deeper on this.
3: Yes.
1: I've heard there's going to be a show.

0: down between the golfers and the pickleball players over the Landings Golf Course, whether it'll be a sports facility or remain a golf course for how long?
1: 20 years for the golf course, 99 years for the sports complex.
0: Oh, wow. So that's what we learned on the show.
2: More money.
1: Can yeah. they not put a 9-hole golf course in the sports complex?
0: I don't know. Just some of the things we learned. Because coming up at 9:30, Breaking Benjamin passes to give away. So make sure you're paying attention.
1: It's a big show next Monday.
0: Yep. Right at the Amp where we were at Five Finger Death Punch this past Saturday, which had a great time, by the way.
1: I mean, we got a big week of shows. You got Weezer Wednesday, Toadies Saturday. You got Smashing Pumpkins Sunday, Breaking Benjamin on Monday.
0: Some absolutely great shots of the Five Finger Death Punch show on our socials right now. 98 Rocks the Base. If you want to relive that, might have some of your mugs on that one if you're at the show.
1: Yeah, go check the picks, man.
0: Check that out. Here's what's going on for your Monday.
3: It is Monday, October 12th. The moon's in Scorpio. 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
3: Ooh, partners give you the stink eye.
4: Gemini.
3: You need to get to the bottom of a work or a health matter.
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4: Leo.
3: A moment in your dungeon of resentment is okay.
4: Virgo.
3: Reach out, but do it on the QT. So that's what's up with the stars. I'm the Star Goddess for Crash Mornings on 98 Rock.
5: 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Enter it now

0: Finger Death Punch of 98 and 9 or 98 Rock. And Star Goddess, we have a question for you. Jersey here says, I know you guys aren't betting on the Rays and the Guardians game, but can you tell me what you think about the other series, meaning the Milwaukee Brewers and the Dodgers? What do you think the outcome is going to be with that one, according to the stars?
1: And that one's tonight, right?
0: That one was last night. Looks like the Brewers took a 1-0 lead.
1: Right.
2: Yeah, they won 2-1 in that game.
1: So when are they playing? Are they playing tonight?
0: Again tomorrow.
1: Tomorrow?
0: Yeah.
1: Oh, not tonight?
2: Yeah, nope. I believe they alternate days now. They go NLCS one day,
0: ALCS.
2: She
0: was thinking it was, so now she's got to look at a different.
2: She's got to change the look real quick.
1: I got to go with Pat Murphy. I got to go with Milwaukee.
0: Milwaukee?
2: I mean, they are a hot team, 103 games this year, and they are the exception to the salary cap rule there, along with the Tampa Bay Rays.
0: Wouldn't that be great if the two Moneyball teams?
1: I would love that, the two Moneyball teams. And I just, the other thing is Andrew Friedman, who used to be with the Rays, left for more money with the Dodgers, and there's nothing I would rather see more than him to lose to Milwaukee and then us to play Milwaukee in the World Series and win.
0: We'll get into it more in the podcast as well, all right? Should be a fun podcast today. And Crash Test, less than 15 minutes away for Breaking Benjamin tickets at 98 Rock.

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2: Ranking Benjamin and Chevelle 1 week from today at the Amp. You want them, we got them all week right here, same time. Different ways to win, but today is listening comprehension as far as winning them today, all right? So
3: that's right. So earlier today, we were talking about a band who had a lost tape found in the ashes of a fire.
2: Sounds like something a movie's made out of, right?
3: A very, very early performance in this major band's, I guess, lineage or, you know, timeline or whatever.
2: Their body of work, yeah.
3: Their body of work, yeah. So you tell us what the band is. 800-737-0098, and you're going to Breaking Benjamin and Chevelle, baby.
2: All right, get on the phone. Good luck from 98 Rock.

0: Hey, 98 Rock, who's this?
1: It's Tim.
0: All right, Producer X has a question regarding the crash test for you. All right,
2: here goes. That's right. All right, Tim, earlier today we were talking about a major rock band who had some lost footage found in the rubbles of a fire from an old Dutch TV station where they made a surprising performance at very young in their career. Question is, what was the band?
1: Black Sabbath.
2: Black Sabbath. They look like a folk band. They had the feathered hair, the very hippie kind of look.
0: Yeah, that was before they got their demonic fashion consultant involved.
2: Before the devil like popped up and showed up and wrote a riff for them and then sent them down the path. Congrats, dude. Your path is leading you to Breaking Benjamin and Chevelle Monday night at the Amp next week.
0: That is so metal, by the way.
2: Yeah.
0: Right?
1: Awesome.
0: We got a chance for everybody else to win same time all week long. What radio station rocks the bay?
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2: Dana's listening to us in Kentucky, and she sent this Daily Nugget here for the 12th of October, 2026. If you wait until you're ready, comma, you will keep waiting forever. You ever had something you wanted to do and you go, I'm not quite ready for that? That's an easy way out, right?
3: It's always the easiest cop out.
2: It's the easiest cop out. I'm not quite ready for that.
3: Not ready.
2: Not ready for that.
3: Something, there's no real reason behind it.
2: I want you to ask yourself and try to count on your fingers and toes how many times you said you're not ready for that. You might run out of fingers and toes. All right, just going to throw it out there. Sometimes you just got to pull the trigger and give it a try and take risks. We've talked about risks on the Daily Nugget a lot, but that's a good quote right there, Dana. Somebody's not been quite ready for a long time, and it's become very easy to use that excuse. So how about ditching the excuse and make it your time?
3: Hell yeah.
2: All right, make it your time. It's time to do whatever it is you weren't quite ready for most of your life. Take that into your day, my friends. That's your Daily Nugget.

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0: Game one of the American League Championship Series. 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

$5,000 up for grabs. It is Rock the Bank, week two. And your word this hour is check. You got plenty of time to use it to grab $1,000. 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Here's Fall Out Boy.

The airflow pressure is a few hundred miles west of Cabo Verde Islands, producing some showers and thunderstorms. The National Hurricane Center announced large, disorganized showers and storms extend, but they're just going to keep an eye on that. See if it's going to be an issue for us. 98 Rock.

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0: 98 Rock, Tampa Bay's Rock Station. Halloween is just a few weeks away, and we are throwing down. Halloween Horror Nights happening at Universal Studios. 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

was kind of fun going into the weekend of football, college ball on Saturday and NFL yesterday, knowing that our Bucks had already won their game for the week. Really nice, actually. It's like a weight is lifted. That first win was hard to get, but here we are. Bucks will be hosting the Steelers coming up this Sunday.

98 Rock, Tampa Bay's Rock Station. What's up? It's Allie. And yeah, this week we got free tickets for you to check out Breaking Benjamin and Chevelle. 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
16: Sunny, breezy, warm, pleasant, and dry this Monday afternoon. High, 87 degrees. Clear tonight, low 67. Sunny and nice through Thursday. 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

Well, the Bulls lost their first game of the season and then haven't lost since. They're on a 4-game winning streak, and they're back in action tomorrow night. Going to be up in New York taking on the Rangers. 7:15 start. 98 Rock, Tampa Bay's Rock Station. It's Lincoln Park.

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0: 98 Rock Tampa Bay's Rock Station, and it is game day for the Tampa Bay Rays. So what's going on over on the National League side of things, which obviously we'll be keeping an eye on because we expect to get past the Cleveland Guardians. 98 Rock Tampa Bay's Rock Station. Game one between the Dodgers and the Brewers has already happened, and the Brewers won that one last night. Game two, 5 o'clock this afternoon in Milwaukee. Game one for the Tampa Bay Rays. Cleveland's in town. First pitch, 8 o'clock tonight. 98 Rock, Tampa Bay's Rock Station.
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0: And for adults with type 2 diabetes and known heart disease, Jardiance can lower the risk of cardiovascular death, too. 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
2: Well, last week was the anniversary of the death of Eddie Van Halen. This past weekend was the birthday of David Lee Roth. He turned 72 on Saturday. So, Van Halen covering the Kinks. 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Under the covers of Ellie on 98 Rock.

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gets the ball tonight for the Rays as they open up their ALCS. It's game one tonight over at the Trop. Likely going against Foster Griffin for the Guardians. Pretty crazy that we got Junior Caminero from the Guardians as an 18-year-old like 5 years ago.

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After the last week, I mean, we had some off and on, but man, this is just this nice day. And it's not that bad. It's not hotter than Satan's taint, which is a star too. It's Green Day. It's Nutty and Rock.

0: 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In other words, here's another keyword for 98rock.com right now. 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

Know it back in the day when the hair was much bigger, probably a little thicker. And eventually we'll hear Bon Jovi's world tour plans for next year, but not until February. John says, we're on hiatus. We take you back 40 years ago for this monster. It's 98 Rock.

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1: You gotta love a planet where a guy knowingly jumps into a tiger enclosure at an England wildlife park, taunts the tiger. He's like chastising the tiger. Like, dude, what do you think? Like, nothing's gonna happen? Like, oh, he's trained. He knows I'm an idiot. And then he mauls the guy to death. And people are like, oh, the tiger. We can't trust this tiger. We're going to have to put him down. He's tasted human flesh. No. If you hop onto my dinner plate, I'm going to eat you. That's how that works. I mean, he's like, at one point, you can see him kind of looking at everybody like, is anybody going to come get this guy? Or am I just like, is this part of the show? Okay. But that whole, oh, put the animal down. It's crazy, right? Because look at how we treat ourselves as humans when someone takes another life. And then there's a whole bunch of people like, no! And now it's like with a tiger. He ate a human who jumped onto the dinner plate. Better get rid of him.

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Just a little before 2, which means if you put in this hour's keyword for $1,000, you better be watching your device, your cell phone, because if it rings and it's something weird, and you put in the keyword this hour of win, you're going to want to answer it. Because chances are it's $1,000 waiting on the other side for you. It's Nutty at Rock.

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It's Eye of the Storm. Oh, fuck.

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0: 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We're near the end of the year. 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A couple of concerts. 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It's all right. 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

It is interesting, you know, Kid Rock doing his Christian rock record. Most people don't segue into it. Most segue out. When I had that job in Christian radio when I was like a teenager for all of about 3 weeks, and it was just like, I don't think this is going to work for me. I mean, you know, at least I knew. I wasn't trying to fake it till I made it. You don't want to try that fake out game with God, man. No, it's disturbed. It's not a Ian Rock.

Universal Orlando Halloween Horror Nights, and you going on me with a 4-pack of tickets. I'm also going to get your parking pass, too. All you need to do is send me the phrase, Prince of Darkness. Because the Aussie Haunted House is there. You've also got Stranger Things 5, brand new show this year. It's going to be awesome. And we're going to be there broadcasting live this weekend on Friday and Saturday. So if you come this weekend, we can hang. It'll be a good time. So hit it. The Red Talkback mic. 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

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I will tell you exactly what time you need to be listening and what it's all about. 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

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It is up in about 30 seconds. Now, tomorrow morning, be hanging with Crash and Producer X. Why? Because our Capital One alter ego is getting announced for January. Find out the bands, everything. And then once they've made that announcement tomorrow at 9, you're going to listen with me in the 5 o'clock hour to win your trip and the cash starting tomorrow on 98 Rock.

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There was a huge show on this date back in 1991, October the 12th, that starred a band I'm going to fire up after Def Leppard. They, Metallica, Soundgarden, we're all together. Hit up our socials so we'll find out what I'm talking about. 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

tomorrow morning, you're hanging out at 8:05. You got a chance with Florida Not Florida to do what? 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They're here Sunday night downtown at Benchmark International Arena. 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You figure it out. 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

0: 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Green Day, Linkin Park, Jim Hendrix, Bad Omens. 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

Well, the beauty of this Monday, still just a touch of humidity, just a touch of swamp ass still in, and it's going to keep creeping up by the weekend. However, allegedly, for next Sunday, for the Steelers game, we're supposed to wake up at like 62 and another day around 80, 81. So that sounds nice. Good day to tailgates. Good day to come out for some football and another Bucks win. It's Nutty and Rock.

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take it back to the days and Saliva. It was great, man, because sometimes they would just, like, show up. They'd be, like, in the region, not playing a show in Tampa, and Josie would just come by and hang out at the studio. Or, like, an afternoon, we'd get on, play some jams, just have a good time hanging out. Stump Supper Club, which used to be down Channel Side, would bring us a big old pan full of collard greens to munch on while we were chatting. Ah, the good times, collard greens. Yes, it's

0: Monday night, next week, not tonight, 1 week from tonight. See these guys opening up for Breaking Benjamin. Tickets?
1: Oh, yeah.
0: Tomorrow morning, 9:30, the crash test, and your winning is right here. 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

Less than 3 hours from first pitch, game one of the American League Championship Series tonight down at the Trop. The Rays and the Guardians. Just one more series away from the big one. It's Nutty at Rock.

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Just enter this nationwide keyword on our website. Dollar. That's dollar. Enter it now.

Oh, yes. If you're like me and you got this whole throat thing going on, I have no idea. Feel great. I just sound like 6,000 miles of a gravel road. I'm feeling your pain. It's Petty, Nutty at Rock.

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0: 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I mean, come on, you might want to go suck back up to that. 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

0: You'll get it.
1: So this week, you're hanging out with me at 2:40. What are we doing? We are going to Universal. And when I say we, I mean literally, because I'm broadcasting Friday, Saturday from there. You're going to bring along three of your closest friends or whoever you like to get fright with. Who is your spooky party? Well, start thinking about it. And then tomorrow, play along with me again at 2:40. I'm going to give you either a keyword or a key phrase. I like to keep it simple. No reason to make this too hard, right? We just want to go out and get spooked, and that's what we're going to do. 2:40 tomorrow and the rest of this week for Universal Orlando's Halloween Horror Nights. You can check out the Aussie House, Stranger Things 5, the new show, all of this every day with me at 98.
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What the dumb of the day involving that tiger who just, you know, had a little something off the menu this weekend. And now everybody wants his head for not doing anything other than what comes naturally. Oh, the dumb planet on which we live. The funny at 5:50 as Nuttier Rocks.

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1: You gotta love a planet where a guy knowingly jumps into a tiger enclosure at an England wildlife park, taunts the tiger. He's like chastising the tiger. Like, dude, what do you think? Like, nothing's gonna happen? Like, oh, he's trained. He knows. I'm an idiot. And then he mauls the guy to death. And people are like, oh, the tiger. We can't trust this tiger. We're gonna have to put him down. He's tasted human flesh. No. If you hop onto my dinner plate, I'm going to eat you. That's how that works. I mean, he's like, at one point, you can see him kind of looking at everybody like, is anybody going to come get this guy? Or am I just like, is this part of the show? Okay. But that whole, put the animal down. It's crazy, right? Because look at how we treat ourselves as humans when someone takes another life. And then there's a whole bunch of people like, no! And now it's like with the tiger. He ate a human who jumped onto the dinner plate. Better get rid of him.

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Oh, we got it all, baby. 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That's what we do. It's Riot as 98 rocks the bay.

0: Man, setting up to be a beautiful sunset. Just walk to the other side of the Feather Sound Building. Stairs due west. Just seeing it going down. Just get out. You know what? That's the thing. When you live here, sometimes you forget. 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Find a place. Sit a spell. Have a happy hour drink. Watch a sunset. Forget about things for a minute. You'd be amazed at what a different outlook it can give you. 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I'm just saying, it's good advice. It works. Disturbed, ready? So's AWOL Nation. 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

0: talking about you, 4 packs of tickets for Universal Orlando Halloween Horror Nights. 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
1: Yeah,
0: I'm with you. 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

Hang with me tomorrow, 2 o'clock hour, right about 2:40. What are we doing? I'm going to give you a key phrase. You're going to give that to me down the red talkback mic. It is four packs of tickets and a parking pass. So all you got to do is bring along a little bit of fun money to have a good time. 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

Of course, I'm nosy as hell. No way 2 days after a big rock and roll show presented by 98 Rock am I going to let it fly. Did you see this band play this song day before yesterday? Let's

0: G-L-E-N-N. Two N's on that first name, Glenn. What's up, Danzig? 98 Rock is Tampa Bay's rock station. Over the weekend, I did receive a message, and I hear this one loud and clear.
1: Hey, yo, man. This is Motorcycle Tom. Thank you. And rock on, as always.
0: You rock on, Motorcycle Tom. I mentioned this before. I was born in Portland, Oregon. We lived outside of Seattle in a suburb called Bellevue. I remember my dad was riding motorcycles when my brothers and I were kids, and I always called it a motorcycle. Anybody else? Or is it just straight up motorcycle?
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I knew that they were going to do it, and you did too. Your home of the Tampa Bay Buccaneers is 98 Rock. I knew that when they made the quick trip to Dallas, they were going to beat the Cowboys. Now look at us. Barreling into the next week, we've got a Sunday night football game, friends. Coming up on Sunday. Going in 1-4. We've already turned around the season. And I want you to do you feel the same way? Or are you like, hey, Klinger, you're living a dream? Well, I am the eternal optimist. And if Sunday night against the Steelers, you want a pregame with us, well, you can do that by listening on the iHeartRadio app at 10:30, 1 o'clock kickoff. And if you're like, hey, I want to experience this in person, our 98 Rockin' Tailgate is on. 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